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2: No, it's the end soon, though.
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2: 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This is a recording.

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Shamika said I had potential. Shamika said I had potential.

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Shamika said I had potential. Shamika said I had potential.

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Tamika said I had potential. Tamika said I had potential.

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Hang on. 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My nigga Alchemist slid through the AC vent. Yeah. Nigga, I slid through the AC vent with the seatbelt already on. I love this nigga, man. Hang on. Hey, but when you gonna drop that new shit? Nigga hit me up. 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Nigga was like, Q, when you gonna

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0: Vamos começar o Sei Lá de hoje com, de forma bem calminha, com Black Country New Road para o álbum Ants From Up Here e a música The Place Where He Inserted Blade. 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
1: You're scared of the world where you're needed, so you never made nice with the locals. 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

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One human cortex. One machine.

0: Police,
1: yes, I'd like to report a murder, a dead body or something.
0: Where at?
1: In the alley.